0: Eres parte de una cultura. ABC 100.1 Cultura Electrónica.
1: I have a dream. One day, this nation will rise up, live out the meaning of its creed.

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0: Watch it.
1: 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Sometimes I wish I could.

0: 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You know what I mean?
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I have a dream that one day, this nation will rise up, live out the true meaning of its creed.